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1: 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Hari Rabu, tanggal 19 Agustus 2026. Lo ditemenin sama Ralfi sampai jam 3 sore di Daytime Show. How are you, kalau muda? Bagaimana menyambut hari Rabu ini? It's midweek. Biasanya lagi pack-packnya nih. Tapi worry less. Gua akan muterin lo lagu-lagu buat nemenin lo kerja, kampus, pokoknya whatever you're doing. The topic juga. Dan seperti biasa, first hour is sports. So stick around kalau muda on the Daytime Show. I got more music coming for you.

Yo, yo, yo, what's up, kalau budan? Alvi is back here on the daytime show, and it's almost 12 PM. 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Hope it helps, and hopefully the next hour topic and conversation is also gonna be fun, kalau muda. Pop culture and trending news is coming up next on the daytime show. Jam 12 ya.

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Yo, what's up? Kalau muda, Alvis back in on the daytime show on Prambors Radio. Bentar lagi kita masuk ke jam 2. 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

Just two lovers. 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
4: Men's Biore mempersembahkan Festival Anak SMA terbesar se-Indonesia, Men's Biore Awesome School Fest 2026. 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

0: girls and captain's crew. On behalf of Prambors Radio, it is my pleasure to welcome you aboard. Your Captain Ida is in the flight deck preparing for takeoff. We will be cruising the skies in 4 hours to the moon, and we are ready for departure. Please, fasten your seatbelts and enjoy your flight.
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2: 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Night flight yang ke-1353. It's week 3 on night flights with Captain Ida si Pisces 3 Maret yang akan ngekawal kamu sampai rumah. 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
3: It's Captain Ida on Prambors. New WhatsApp cuma untuk yang voice notes di 0811-607-1022. 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
2: Yes, di IG Cap Ida. 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
3: It's Captain Ida on Prambors. 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

merdu banget sih suaranya, gue sampai diem. 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I'm gonna play you The Shade instead, so here it is. 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
4: Boys and girls and captain's crew, on behalf of Prambors Radio, it is my pleasure to welcome you aboard. Your Captain Edda is in a flight deck preparing for takeoff. We will be cruising the skies in 4 hours to the moon, and we are ready for departure. Please, fasten your seatbelts and enjoy your flight.
5: Hello there, captain's crew. Thank you for choosing to fly with the night flight. I'm your Captain Edda. Our mission is to assemble the greatest crew across the universe. If you are one of them, please step right in. We've got a 4 hours flight to the moon and beyond, and clear skies ahead. So sit back, relax. You're in great hands. Enjoy the night flight.
0: We are live to TikTok. Good evening TikTok, this is Captain Edda speaking. Aku akan 20% ke TikTok. Dan 80% masih ke voice notes, yes? So come on! Number one adalah Helen di Bandung kayaknya. 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Selama 1 jam ke depan, izinkan aku untuk memutarkan all the best lineup dari La La La Fest 2026, termasuk yang satu ini, soundtrack dari Spider-Man Brand New Day, Steve Lacy, judulnya Oh Yeah?

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0: Can I get ugly next to you? 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Lalala Fest Listening Party. 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
1: It's Captain Eda on Prambors. 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Go!
0: Next track. Aku pengen kenalin kamu sama, I think this is a Mando pop artist. A Chinese artist, Mando Pop Crew. Tulisannya adalah L8. L8 Ching. I don't know how to pronounce it. Jujurly, kayak Lacing mungkin ya, Lacing. Lacing, jadi L8 Ching, C-H-I-N-G. Lacing bakal main di Lala Fest 2026. And this is a song called Underground Waterfall. Let's try, crew. Underground Waterfall from the top up. This is what it feels like nanti di Lala Fest 2026, yes? Shout out to all my sinners, silent listener. If you are silently listening and enjoying this vibe, pemanasan kita untuk ke weekend Lala ini, well, step right in. I love you, sinners.

It is dreamy, ada ASMR waterfallnya, sama seperti judulnya Underground Waterfall Crew. 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L8 Ching, Lei Ching. It is dreamy, it is atmospheric, it is underground, it is a hidden gem energy. Catch him live di Lalala Fest this weekend, yes? Next track, this is when I want to play you full track. 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Jalan masuk ruangan langsung dengan 1000++ aura. This is your song, girls. Girl power, la la la weekend. With a girl R&B group called Flo, F-L-O. Song's called Walk Like This. Walk like this. Walk, walk.

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0: Flow. 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Proud of you, TikTok. Sinners, silent listener, crew, ada 10 lagu La La La Fest malam hari ini. Kita masuk ke lagu keempat, out of 10. And then, kita bisa main wild card, mau request lagu apa untuk lineup La La La Fest. Okay, next song. This one is called, nama musisinya adalah Resonance Effect. Amando Pop. Again, Resonance Effect. Judul lagunya adalah Rock Music Club. And the song sounded just like this. Here it is. Resonance Effect on La La La Fest 2026. Sounds called Rock Music Club. It's a scene. It's an identity. Go! It's like an underground gig di jam 11 malam, crew. Kasetku tiba-tiba macet ya.

0: So this is the vibe. Showtime. Udah cuma dikasih segitu. Nantinya if you like dan suits your mood, silakan nonton Resonance Effect Rock Music Club. Next though, track number 5 out of 10. Are you ready? Let's play some Two Door Cinema Club. I wanna go to album Tourist History di tahun 2010. Ini adalah single dari album 2010. Good Lord. 2026, 16 tahun yang lalu, crew. It's about youthful anxiety, nightlife, night flight, secrecy, and feeling. Kadang hidup itu bergerak cepat tanpa benar-benar tahu arah ya. Sounds called Sounds called Under Cover Martin dari Two Door Cinema Club. Let's take it from the top. Semoga kasetku tidak kusut malam hari ini. Let's go. Two Door Cinema Club. If this is your first time, listen.
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I Love Me malam-malam itu dengerin Mando Ultra Crew. 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It is All the Best by Sunset Samurai. Next track adalah track nomor 8. 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

0: I mean, hands down, ini adalah red flag soundtrack kamu. 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
2: Wild Request Card. Mau request lagu apa dari lineup La La La Fest. I'm gonna check voice notes malam hari ini. 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
1: Yes.
3: Mau dong diputer Love Me Not-nya Raven Lene. 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You Cap. 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
1: Yeah.
2: With a voice like that, you know you should be glad. Ya Sandy, aku masih ngocok biji kamu kok Sandy. 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Raven Lene, Love Me Not. Hey, wait a minute. Yang versi barengan sama Rex Orange County. Really? Rex Orange County. Ah, here it is. Raven Lene, Rex Orange County, Love Me Not. This is the Viber. Thank you, Sandy. What a way to ask for a request. Thank you to Planet La La La Fest crew. Love Me Not. Rex Orange County. Featured on Raven Lene. R-A-V-E-N. 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

0: emang cuma requestannya Sandy yang bisa bikin TikTok dansa. 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
1: Get Cap and Ed on Prambors. 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
0: sisa 10 menit untuk request. 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
3: Captain, mau Astrid S yang it's okay if you forget me. 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
0: 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It's okay if you forget me? 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
4: And oh my fucking god, it's so refreshing to find.
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4: Your voice again on a night shift. 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
0: 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Let's play Good Together. 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
3: 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Your Captain Eda is in the flight deck preparing for takeoff. We will be cruising the skies in 4 hours to the moon, and we are ready for departure. 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
2: 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Thank you for choosing to fly with the night flight. I'm your Captain Eda. Our mission is to assemble the greatest crew across the universe. 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You're in great hands. Enjoy the night flight.
1: 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Jam 22.06, hari Rabu 19 Agustus 2026. 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
4: It's Captain Eda on Prambors. 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
0: Jam 22.39. Kalau Diana adalah Scorpio 9 November, Sandy di TikTok di Amerika, sekarang jam 10.39 pagi di Indiana, nge-request lagu Scorpio Boy yang namanya adalah Ruel. 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

0: Okay, crew, this is where we part. Kasih aku 15-20 menit. And I'll be back soon, okay? In the meantime. Si Agnes, ya ampun. Cap, thank you so much. It means a lot. Best. Ini aku kasih emoji love, okay? And you're gonna go to sleep, okay, Agnes? In the meantime, autopilot crew. Okay?
1: Night Flight with Captain Ada.
0: Vice Captain Sandy, silahkan take
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2: 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Your Captain Ada is in the flight deck preparing for takeoff. We will be cruising the skies in 4 hours to the moon, and we are ready for departure. Please, fasten your seatbelts and enjoy your flight.
1: Hello there, captain's crew. Thank you for choosing to fly with the Night Flight. I'm your Captain Ada. 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So sit back, relax. You're in great hands. Enjoy the Night Flight.
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0: Night Flight, that was Steve Lacy. Special buat Steve. Jam 23.43. Ternyata kacamata Cap ada vote nomor 3 ya malam hari ini. Kacamata Gojo dari Barry. Yes crew, makasih udah random bersama. Yes, let's see the voice notes. Ada siapa lagi?
1: It's Captain Eda on Prambors. New WhatsApp cuma untuk yang voice notes di 0811-607-1022. Tim nulis silahkan komen di IG Cap Eda postingan terbaru. Go!
0: Mau traktir Aisa, the Libra girl 2 Oktober for being a baddie and a good girl all the time all together? Kiss Me is the song, DPR Live. Kiss Me, let's go Aisa. Kiss me, kiss me, kiss me Aisa. Fly.

coming to you live, special with Asa, the Libra, on TikTok, DPR Live Kiss Me. Next song, di request Moriuchi, si Leo di TikTok, JK of BTS, singing Harry Styles, Falling. Here it is, crew. We are falling and preparing to land on the moon. Get ready.

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Jam 2.352 crew. Kita beberes, prepare to land in the moon. In the meantime, kalau tadi Asa request DPR Live Kiss Me, Cap Ede mau kasih Ariana Grande Kiss Me buat Asa. Here it is. Babies and gents, prepared for landing in the moon. Thank you for accompanying me di hari Rabu.

Alrighty, this is Captain Ida speaking. I think we are ready to land, crew, on a planet called Moon. Thank you so much. Jam 2.356 sudah menemani aku. Asli, man. Gue di week 3, siaran jam 10 sampai jam 12 udah gak pernah duduk. Kayak ada aja energi dari lo. So, thank you so much. Let's see what happens di hari Kamis dan Jumat besok. But in the meantime, sleep tight. Don't let the bad bugs bite. Captain Ida over and out. Crew, silakan ketik ELY di TikTok. And I promise you that we are home safely landed dengan EXO. Lagu terakhirnya Sandy yang gak ada lawan nih, Sandy. Thank you so much. Over and out.

0: 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We've enjoyed having you on board. Come back every night for another journey to the moon and beyond. With your captain, Eda.
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